0: I'm saving up attention.
1: I'm saving up attention.
0: I'm saving up attention.
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Love train.

never seen Count Dracula by day. And suddenly, at the first cock crow, he goes,

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Love train is coming.

how secular might be. And suddenly, at the first cock crow in the morning,

been listening to like an hour and a half of post 2020 black metal. That was the last minute theme. No talking this time because I'm not by myself this time, so I'm not just last time I was alone, so I was talking a lot, but now there's other people in here, so I'm talking to them instead. Hellspawn is back next month. We're doing Satanic Hispanic Month, all Spanish language black metal, in May. And as is World Downfall Radio tradition, we're closing out with some non-theme 80s face melter. Thank you, Laura Grand, for letting us do this. Donate to the Patreon because it's better than whatever you were planning on spending the money on.

been listening to like an hour and a half of post 2020 black metal. That was the last minute theme. No talking this time because I'm not by myself this time, so I'm not just last time I was alone, so I was talking a lot, but now there's other people in here, so I'm talking to them instead. Hellspawn is back next month. We're doing Satanic Hispanic Month, all Spanish language black metal, in May. And as is World Downfall Radio tradition, we're closing out with some non-theme 80s face melter. Thank you, Laura Grand, for letting us do this. Donate to the Patreon because it's better than whatever you were planning on spending the money on.

shadows moving in

been listening to like an hour and a half of post 2020 black metal. That was the last minute theme. No talking this time because I'm not by myself this time, so I'm not just last time I was alone, so I was talking a lot, but now there's other people in here, so I'm talking to them instead. Hellspawn is back next month. We're doing Satanic Hispanic Month, all Spanish language black metal, in May. And as is World Downfall Radio tradition, we're closing out with some non-theme 80s face melter. Thank you, Laura Grand, for letting us do this. Donate to the Patreon because it's better than whatever you were planning on spending the money on.

Love train.

I'm gonna end

never seen Count Dracula by day. And suddenly, at the first cock crow, he's gone.

been listening to like an hour and a half of post 2020 black metal. That was the last minute theme. No talking this time because I'm not by myself this time, so I'm not just last time I was alone, so I was talking a lot, but now there's other people in here, so I'm talking to them instead. Hellspawn is back next month. We're doing Satanic Hispanic Month, all Spanish language black metal, in May. And as is World Downfall Radio tradition, we're closing out with some non-theme 80s face melter. Thank you, Laura Grand, for letting us do this. Donate to the Patreon because it's better than whatever you were planning on spending the money on.

been listening to like an hour and a half of post 2020 black metal. That was the last minute theme. No talking this time because I'm not by myself this time, so I'm not just last time I was alone, so I was talking a lot, but now there's other people in here, so I'm talking to them instead. Hellspawn is back next month. We're doing Satanic Hispanic Month, all Spanish language black metal, in May. And as is World Downfall Radio tradition, we're closing out with some non-theme 80s face melter. Thank you, Laura Grand, for letting us do this. Donate to the Patreon because it's better than whatever you were planning on spending the money on.

been listening to like an hour and a half of post 2020 black metal. That was the last minute theme. No talking this time because I'm not by myself this time, so I'm not just last time I was alone, so I was talking a lot, but now there's other people in here, so I'm talking to them instead. Hellspawn is back next month. We're doing Satanic Hispanic Month, all Spanish language black metal, in May. And as is World Downfall Radio tradition, we're closing out with some non-theme 80s face melter. Thank you, Laura Grand, for letting us do this. Donate to the Patreon because it's better than whatever you were planning on spending the money on.

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This is Dell, and you are listening to The Wet Room live on Lower Grand Radio every first Wednesday, 3 p.m. to 4 p.m. So basically, I didn't really prepare. So I had to DJ like this geriatric play party over the weekend, and they wanted me to play a bunch of tropical house and shit, so that's what the fuck I'm playing today, because I didn't make a playlist. A lot of this is gonna be me improvising, which I never fucking do, so got a bunch of shit coming up this month. Of course, Sneaky Link is tonight. I'll be DJing with Limoncito. Shouts out to my boo boo. Also got Puddle on Sunday in Oakland. Got 1-800 District next week. Also Steamworks. I'll be at Bo later on in the month for AAPI Lesbo. Let's fucking go. All right, we out.

stuff starting all. Sorry about that shit. See, this is what I look like when I improvise. I'm legitimately a fucking computer. Can't do nothing by myself.

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This is DJ Less Detrimental, kicking off the 63rd episode of Natural Disasters. Hope everyone is staying safe and dry out there tonight. I'm going to be on for the next couple hours and probably going to keep it in this vein of electronic music, some maybe a little more dance floor oriented, some a little bit more for the headphone listeners, but I will keep you up to date with what we are listening to, starting off here with some SNPLO off the PIN label. 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

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M-A-S-S-A-R-I-I-I-I-I-I-I-I.

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One up? One up? One up? One up? One up? 3 minutes till 4:20.

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it's hard.

That's right, Boards of Canada. Who's excited for the new album?

That was their classic track called June 9th. Day after my sister's birthday. Shout out to my sister. Right before BOC was Dead Can Dance. Absolute banger from Dead Can Dance. In the background, we have Jun Fukamachi with Urban Square. Beautiful, beautiful stuff. How we living, my G's? Coming to you from Oakland, California. Station, from the shop. Shop isn't happening today, but the station definitely is. Shout out to Dell for the wet room.

So yeah, it's confirmed. Going back to Ireland. In July, so if anyone from Ireland is listening, either live or in the archive, holler at your boy. July 8th through, I think, the 18th or 19th. I'll be on the Beamish, I'll be on the Guinness. With my beautiful missus. Some friends that just moved to London town might pop over and hang with us in Dublin. So, excited. Can't go to Donegal and pay our respects to Moya Brennan, so. I'll have to play a little Clannad after this. Not the first time. Here on Splash, lowergrindradio.com, with your DJ Masari. Just feeling super chill today. Centered? just not as whack-a-doodle as usual. Oh, I got a new kitty. For almost 2 weeks now, we've had our little orange angel. Her name is Philomena, and we love her so much. Got a friend for our boy Toast. Since we lost our older cat Lydia in December, he's been really sad, and so have we. I don't know if we were necessarily ready, but we didn't make sure our toasty boy had a friend, so. It's beautiful stuff. Insanely cute. So if you do follow me on Instagram, you know that I've been insufferable about this cat. Ain't gonna stop.